0: We've got Ashley Cook hosting this week along with me. I'm Elena, and we are talking about all the things, catching up. Ashley, last time you were here, we had so much fun talking about, I mean, so many things, but one of the things that we got deep into that people were loving to learn about you was the fact that you and your sister really grew up, like, in the midst of prime Disney Channel days, like Hannah Montana. You were on the set of these things. Like, you have the coolest stories. With the writing that you do and the storytelling that you do and the background that you have, because you are familiar with that world, with the television world and everything, I do wonder, like, would you ever write for, like, television? Because you got stories.
1: That'd be fun. I would think more writing, like, a book.
0: Really?
1: Yeah, I'm such a bookworm. I love books, and so I think it'd be fun to write a book. I don't know what I'd write about, but I think that some of my favorite books are written like a really good song. Like, some of the Colleen Hoover books blow my mind because they're written the way that I love to write songs. I feel like there's like a flip of a hook or like something that like kind of catches you off guard in that way. And Colleen Hoover books, when you start one, it's so different than what you think is going to be the ending, or there's something that ties in from the beginning to the ending, and it scratches my brain in the way that I really enjoy. So I'd love to write something like that, or just like be in a Colleen Hoover movie or something.
0: Oh, you'd be so good in a Colleen Hoover movie.
1: It's like a dream.
0: I'm like, what hasn't been made yet that you would want to be in?
1: Ooh, I mean, Verity is like one of my favorite books, so that one's already made.
0: That one's coming out,
1: It Ends With Us already came out. She has so many good ones.
0: I know.
1: But yeah, I'm like, what has not come out yet? Because like Reminders of Him, has that one come out yet?
0: Yeah, that one came out. And Lainey was in that one.
1: Oh yeah, I haven't seen it, I want to see it.
0: I haven't either, I need to watch that.
1: Yeah,
0: but she was so good in one of those.
1: It'd be so fun.
0: We'll see. Put it out in the universe.
1: Manifesting,
0: you know?
1: It. Yes.
0: We love to manifest.
1: Hit me up, Coho. Let's go.
0: Exactly.
2: 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More just ahead with Ashley Cook.
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Stick around because we're going to share some new music. 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

I'm Ashley Cook, your backstage country host this week, and I'm sharing cuts from my just released brand new self-titled album. Coming up, the story behind my current single, which is on the album Baby Blues.

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3: Metro News Weather. Here's the Metro News AccuWeather forecast. Tonight, expect overcast skies with a chance of a thunderstorm in some areas early, followed by fog developing later on with a low of 65. Tomorrow will start with some sunshine, then clouds will roll in, bringing a few showers and a thunderstorm with high temperatures reaching 79. In the evening, the sky will be partly cloudy, but fog may limit visibility as the night progresses with a low of 63. Looking ahead to Saturday, anticipate mostly cloudy conditions with a chance of a thunderstorm in the afternoon and a high of 78. For Metro News, I'm meteorologist Jason Catarina.

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1: It's Backstage Country. We got Ashley Cook hosting this week. And Ashley, your self-titled album, it just came out on Friday. And now we get to talk about everything.
2: Let's talk about it.
1: Let's talk about it. Let's start with Baby Blues, considering this is the single right now.
2: Yes, it is.
1: First off, congratulations. 70 first day ads.
2: Yeah, thank you. I think it was like 77 or something.
1: Yeah, it was over 70.
2: It was crazy.
1: I mean, it's crazy. And the whole life of this song is crazy because it really has taken on a life of its own.
2: Absolutely.
1: It's gone viral a million times already.
2: Yeah.
1: Continues to every time you perform it live.
2: Yeah.
1: Just what has this journey with this song been like for you?
2: It's been crazy. I won't lie. You know, I mean, I first teased that song on social media back, like, gosh, top of last year, I want to say.
1: Like,
2: so it's been a minute, and fans were so in love with it. They were, like, begging for the song, really wanting it. I made this whole moment in my show because of it. And it's one of those songs that just feels easy. It was easy to write. It's easy to listen to. It's flirty. It's fun, which I feel like a lot of my music up to this point, just because of the nature of the relationships that I've been in, has been like kind of like, you know, sassy or sad or heartbreaking. And so this is one of those songs that is a different chapter for me. It's fun. It's flirty. It's just a good time. And it's really cool to see how fans have grabbed onto it. And like, I mean, I go to these shows and people are holding up signs asking me to serenade their husbands or their wives or whatever. And I'm like, ah, this is so fun. So it's been so fun to get to see how it's kind of taken on a life of its own, and now that it's just growing to be such a big song.
1: I mean, and it's gotten, big song is an understatement, because I mean, I see the videos of you doing this live and you almost can't hear you at this point.
2: It's crazy.
1: Right?
2: Which is, that's all you can ask for, right? Like, I remember with Your Place, a similar thing happened where I started teasing it online, you know, before it was even recorded. Like, it was just the demo that I started teasing. Same thing with Baby Blues. And then I fought for it in the rooms and I was like, I want to cut the song. And my team didn't really believe in it. And that's just the nature of it, you know? I mean, they were like, yeah, it's a good song, but like, we think these other songs are better. And that's the beauty of, you know, a team and subjectivity and whatever. But I was like, I really just have a feeling about the song. And the same kind of thing happened with Your Place that did with Baby Blues, where I start teasing it, I start playing it at shows. You see this organic reaction start to build with the song. And next thing you know, it's just trumping every other song that I've tried to make the focus track. You know, it's like, it just has this life of its own. And that's such a beautiful thing. And I would never complain about that, because it's amazing to have fans get to kind of take the reins and say, we want this song.
1: Right.
2: And
1: I mean, that's what everybody would dream to do.
2: Yeah.
1: I know everybody remembers every time we play this song. So why don't we do it right now while you introduce it?
2: This is my brand new single called Baby Blues on Backstage Country.
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3: Hey.
4: Ashley Cook here. It's been a blast hosting and hanging out with y'all. And Elena, we're ready to get this thing rolling. A brand new hour of Backstage Country starts right now. Baby,

0: It's Backstage Country. I'm Elena. We got Ashley Cook hanging out this week. Uh-huh. And I'm so glad you are here because you're about to become super busy. Not like you aren't already, but like you're about to kick off your world tour in just about a month.
1: I'm so excited.
0: I can't wait to see it. Well, I know you and I have talked before about like, and you can hear it on your album. You talk about it as well. But yeah. Like, you know, how you can be indecisive.
1: Yes.
0: And that so is exactly. Right. So like this has to be a wild thing. Like when you're headlining and you've done it before, but like if you are an indecisive person, it's got to put a whole new level of like just second guessing on stuff like this. Are you struggling with that at all?
1: For sure.
0: Aww.
1: Every aspect of my life, I struggle with indecision.
0: Yeah.
1: It's so funny because I feel like I want to have like just undeniable gut feelings, but then I'm like, I don't know. So I'm very indecisive. It's just kind of the nature of who I am as a person. But I will say the beauty of touring is trying stuff.
0: Yeah.
1: Like my dad's favorite saying, excuse my French, but it's just try shit. Like he's always been like, just try shit. Just see what happens and and see what goes down. And so for me, my team knows, like, you know, first kind of headline tour, if something doesn't land, I'm changing it for the next show.
0: Nice.
1: And so it's fun because, like, you know,
0: like a living, breathing thing.
1: Yeah. Every city's different and everything is different. So, yeah, I mean, I'm never locked in to anything that I'm doing. We just put the basic bare bones of it and hopefully it feels great. And the first night, everything is perfect and locked in and ready to go. But if it's not, there's, you know, I can change it. And that's the beauty of live music too.
0: Well, that'll be fun for fans too, that don't go just one time.
1: Exactly.
0: Like things will be different, you know, throughout the tour. And
1: that's
0: it'll be
1: my
0: exciting.
1: Favorite part about the moments like Baby Blues and X's and stuff too, is that every show they have something new to look forward to because I have a lot of fans that thankfully want to come to all these different cities, right? And so, I mean, there's this sister duo that I love so much, and Caitlin and Marissa are their names, and they've been to like 50 something shows. Yeah, and so they're like, I'll be like giving my spiel on stage and they're like mouthing it right there with me, and I'm like, okay, this must be so boring for you guys because like you've seen the same show.
0: Yeah.
1: So it's fun for me. I'm gonna have a lot more moments like that on the tour where every show it's a little different. Every show they can expect who's the Baby Blues, who's the X's voicemail, who's the blank, or what's the thing for this show. And so I want to give fans a different experience per show so that it incentivizes them to want to come to multiple shows, you know?
0: Will one of those different things every night be wardrobe, or are you going to have to stick to like the same outfit? Because having so many Baby Blue things right now,

0: Like, I mean, I can only imagine what that's like keeping up with the wardrobe aspect of it. So, like, 100%. Is that going to be same every night kind of situation, or are you switching it up all the time?
1: I don't know quite yet. I still indecisive, right? I still haven't quite figured it out. I know.
0: You know it will be blue.
1: Yes, definitely blue. Of course, everybody wear blue. If you're coming to the tour, wear blue.
0: Yes.
1: But yeah, it's, I don't know quite yet. I have a lot of ideas of what I want to do outfit wise, and I've thought about doing like, you know, like we've seen like Sabrina Carpenter, Megan, whoever, like wear a very similar shape of what they're doing, but then everything's like
0: have like the
1: color.
0: Silhouettes and
1: yeah,
0: everything
1: something different every night. And so I thought about doing that, and I have like a, you know, an idea of what that would look like. But then again, I'm like, I am so indecisive that maybe it'd be nice to have something different every night. So we'll see. I don't know. Stay tuned.
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Stick around because we're going to share some new music. 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The Backstage Breakout single is coming your way in just a few on Backstage Country.

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4: Here's the Metro News AccuWeather forecast. Tonight, expect overcast skies with a chance of a thunderstorm in some areas early, followed by fog developing later on with a low of 65. Tomorrow we'll start with some sunshine, then clouds will roll in, bringing a few showers and a thunderstorm with high temperatures reaching 79. In the evening, the sky will be partly cloudy, but fog may limit visibility as the night progresses with a low of 63. Looking ahead to Saturday, anticipate mostly cloudy conditions with a chance of a thunderstorm in the afternoon and a high of 78. For Metro News, I'm meteorologist Jason Caterina

0: Dana and Ashley Cook.
1: And the ones that did translate, like Your Place, were about my actual life. Mm-hmm. And people, I think, can tell that it's like the actual emotion behind it.
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0: Ashley Cook is your co-host this week along with me, Elena. Okay. And we are having so much fun.
1: We really are.
0: I really love when you're here.
1: I know. Likewise. Wait. I was like so much, like look so forward to getting to hang out with you.
0: It's so fun. And like, it's even more fun this time around because we get to talk about so much of your new stuff.
1: Yes.
0: The album just came out on Friday. Your storytelling, even from your last album, which was incredible as well, but like it's grown so much.
1: Thank you so much.
0: And the production and everything. And I know how involved you were in every aspect of this.
1: Yeah.
0: Including putting together the final track listing, 15 songs.
1: Yeah.
0: Tell me about how you got to these 15, because I'm sure there were more,
1: yeah,
0: and why they're in the order that they're in.
1: Yeah, there were a ton. We cut a lot. Dan Huff produced most of the record, and he's just a wizard. He's so good at what he does.
0: A legend, too.
1: But, yeah. And thank you for saying that about the songwriting thing, because I think really what it was with this record is I just got really bold with the honest truth.
0: Yeah.
1: Truly. Mm-hmm. Like, I'd been, you know, honest in the past with songs and whatnot. But again, I think when I first started writing for like Shot in the Dark, for example, I walked in the room and I would have a title on my phone and I'd be like, this is the thing that would blow Nashville's mind. Let's write this song. But it wasn't ever like, you know, exactly. There were some that were my experiences, but a lot of it was like, what's the best song to write for the day? And the ones that did translate, like Your Place, were about my actual life. Mm-hmm. And people, I think, can tell that it's like the actual emotion behind it. And this record, damn near every song is a very real, very, you know, true to the story, detailed, almost, you know, brutally, terrifyingly detailed in that way. And so I think for me, the songs that I ended up putting on the record, I felt something with.
0: Yeah.
1: Like they made me feel something, not just because I thought it was a good song. It was like something that I really felt like I related to, I cried to in my Jeep. I played, it was the demos that I couldn't stop listening to over and over and over again. And I'm like, okay, if I can listen to this 10 times through over and over again, then somebody else is bound to want to as well.
0: Yep.
1: And so I just got real. I just really did. And I told the story. And I mean, even like the very last song called The Girl Who Cried Wolf. Mm. And that song wasn't supposed to be on the record initially. It was like, I finished the record. It was done with 14 songs. I was gonna be done with it. And then me and that guy broke up for like the fourth time, and I was like fed up with it, and I was pissed off, and I walked into a room and I wrote the truth. I wrote how I actually felt, and I snuck it on the record because I was like, I wanna have this as like the ending, you know, final, will she go back? Will she not go back? I ended up going back. Don't do it. Mm-hmm. Everybody, don't do it. It's not a good idea. But it was just, you know, it was real. And yeah. I think that all 15 of these songs, starting with If I'm Being Honest, all the way through The Girl Who Cried Wolf, every single song was like a genuine journal entry that just became a song. And
0: yeah,
1: that was important to me for a self-titled record, because it wasn't just songs I think will do well on the radio. Mm-hmm. It was songs that I hope do well on the radio, but that if they don't, I don't care, because they mean something to me.
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3: 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Just look at

we've got Ashley Cook hosting this week along with me. I'm Elena, and we are talking about all the things, catching up. Ashley, last time you were here, we had so much fun talking about, I mean, so many things, but one of the things that we got deep into that people were loving to learn about you was the fact that you and your sister really grew up, like, in the midst of prime Disney Channel days, like Hannah Montana, you were on the set of these things. Like, you have the coolest stories. When we talked about all of this last time, I also like learned so much about your sister and just love the way that you talked about her. And I ended up going and following her and I'll watch all of her stuff. And since like all of that, I've just become obsessed with your family. Like y'all's vibe is immaculate. Like I just love how close you are and how lovely you are with each other.

0: relationship as well.
1: She's
0: yes.
1: the best. She's a comedian. She's literally, family dinners with her are next level. They're
0: I can
1: so
0: only
1: fun.
0: Imagine. Yeah.
1: We were just at the lake together for 4th of July mm-hmm. and she's just the best. Like they're so happy and so in love and they bought a lake house and they're awesome and just makes me happy to see Jen loved so well and flying and flourishing and all of it. So it's a really fun season. It feels like everything kind of was difficult to get us to a spot to get to enjoy the sunshine again.
2: Yeah.
1: And I mean, this tour, like my whole family is like coming to damn near every show. Oh. And they're like, we have to be there for the Ryman. It's the Ryman. We
0: yes,
1: have to
0: of
1: be
0: course.
1: There. And so they're so excited. I might like bring Jen out on stage or something. I don't know. We'll
2: oh,
1: see.
2: I hope you do. I mean, Jen was in your video for, yeah. was that High School Sweetheart?
1: She can sing. Yeah, uh-huh. she can sing too. So I might bring her out for a song or something. Yeah, we'll see. We'll see what happens. But
2: ooh, what would she sing?
1: I don't know. I don't know yet. Yeah. We'll see. I've written some stuff that nobody's ever heard before, like sister songs, so maybe that could be fun to do. Or
2: yeah, I can I imagine know. That Ryman show is going to be a little different, huh?
1: It is. Yeah, yeah. I've already planned. The openers are different for that show specifically. We haven't announced who it is yet. Openers are different. I'm going to bring some friends out for it. It's going to be like a different show than the rest of the tour. So if you're coming to the tour and you want to come see a show that's different than the rest of the tour, come to the Ryman.
2: Definitely do the Ryman.
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0: I'm Ashley Cook, your backstage country host this week, and I'm sharing cuts from my just-released brand new self-titled album. And coming up, the story behind another cut from the album, Famous to Francis.
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1: Here's the Metro News AccuWeather forecast. Tonight, expect overcast skies with a chance of a thunderstorm in some areas early, followed by fog developing later on with a low of 65. Tomorrow, we'll start with some sunshine, then clouds will roll in, bringing a few showers and a thunderstorm with high temperatures reaching 79. In the evening, the sky will be partly cloudy, but fog may limit visibility as the night progresses with a low of 63. Looking ahead to Saturday, anticipate mostly cloudy conditions with a chance of a thunderstorm in the afternoon and a high of 78. For Metro News, I'm meteorologist Jason Caterina

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1: It's Backstage Country. I'm Elena. We got Ashley Cook here this week, which means we get to talk about the Ashley Cook album. Self-titled, of course. Now, I have to bring up Famous DeFrancis because, like, you are so funny for this. The way that, like, I've never heard somebody approach their therapy in a song like this. Like, I didn't realize what it was going to be, obviously. And then once I did, I was like, oh my God, that's brilliant. Like, it's such a brilliant way to storytell and, you know, to help tell what you were feeling. And being in therapy and everything, just how did you land on this way of storytelling? Because it's so unique.
2: Thank you so much. I love this song so much.
1: It's so good.
2: That song was a title I had on my phone for a long time because I love my therapist. Her name is actually Frances. Don't look her up. You'll find her. Don't look her up.
1: If you look at the West End corner office, yep. And there, okay.
2: I'm like, you'll find her. She's going to kill me for this. I told her about the song and she was like, what are you doing? Because she's very like to herself and I've seen her since I was in like college. She's the greatest therapist.
1: Oh, dang.
2: She's not involved in music at all. And she's just the best. Like she's just seriously has talked me off many ledges and she's just the greatest. But I had this title on my phone and I was like, I want to write a song about Frances and like how there's a guy that, you know, I haven't told my friends and family about quite yet, but I've told her all about him and I've talked about him a million times. So like she, you know, this guy's famous to her, but my family doesn't know that this man exists. And so I brought this idea to two of my oldest co-writers, Kyle Sturrock and Johnny Clausen, and we were on a bus, my bus, on tour, and I was like, I have this idea called Famous DeFrancis, and at first, you know, they're the writers that I can bring a weird idea to, and they're like, okay, I think we get it.
1: Mm-hmm.
2: And so we started working on it, and this song was born, and it just became this quirky, yet really personal, yet somehow universally relatable song. And it's so fun. That's why I love this on this record, specifically self-title record, because it just feels like it's like, you know, truly my relationship with Frances and this guy and whatever. So
1: it's so good. And like, I think about that all the time with like my therapist, that like how she knows everybody's name, everybody's story. Like there are people that are famous. She'll like go back to certain names and, you know, be like, and I always wonder if she is, you know, wondering if she liked the tea I brought in that day, you know, like everything
2: 100%,
1: like that.
2: 100%.
1: But it's just, I am so obsessed with this one. So let's play it right now. Will you introduce it?
2: Let's do it. This is Famous DeFrancis on Backstage Country.

0: This is Ashley Cook, your co-host of Backstage Country This Week with Elena. We've got more coming up next.
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0: That was so fun. I cannot believe that we're already wrapping up this Thursday edition of Backstage Country. It's like flying by. I'm Elena, along with this week's host, Ashley Cook.
1: It really has flown by. Right? It was so much fun to hang out with. Okay, well, thank you so much. It's been so great hanging out with you and sharing some of the stories behind my brand new album called Ashley Cook. It's self-titled. What I'll be doing for the rest of the year and touring and so much more.
0: Yeah, there's just a few things going on in your
1: just
0: world right now. Yeah, so we'll talk about even more of it. It's crazy, though, that we've only got one more day together. Obviously, we're going to make it amazing.
1: I mean, of course, yes. It's us, you know it. Meanwhile, we'll see y'all back here tomorrow on Backstage Country. Ain't it

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4: 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Ashley Cook is back.
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4: 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You heard the lady. 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

0: Ashley Cook is your co-host this week along with me, Elena. Okay. And we are having so much fun.
1: We are. We really are.
0: Yes. The album just came out on Friday. Are there songs on here that you were second guessing whether it was too much?
1: For sure.
0: Really?
1: Absolutely. There's a couple of songs on this record that I'm like, ugh. Like Girl Who Cried Wolf is literally just like me word vomiting to my friends about how I felt. And very specific details, very real timelines, all the things in the verses, very specific storytelling. And I'm like,
0: it's wild to think of this album without that song, honestly.
1: I know.
0: Because it's like such a perfect way to end it,
1: yeah,
0: too.
1: And thank you.
0: And it made me like, you know, it left me with something of like wondering and to hear that you did go back, you ended up going back.
1: Literally the night after we wrote that song.
0: Shut up.
1: He called me to come over that night.
0: He felt it in the air.
1: And then, I think he did. I don't know. Some weird juju was happening.
0: Well, I hear it too. Like, and I listen to the whole album. Then I'm like, oh my gosh, like I hope she's not still in that space where she's going through. And you're not, right? Okay.
1: Very out of it. Yeah.
0: Yes, you're very out of that. And so, I mean, all of those circles and everything, I mean, listening to, like when you think back at that, is it exhausting? Like just thinking of that time of your life and having to now relive it a lot because you're performing
1: them. That is the tough part. You know, I mean, I wrote a lot of this record with and about that person. And
0: the with is, I had no idea. That's wild.
1: He's super talented. Super talented. Mm-hmm. Absolutely. So talented. But I mean, it is tough. And I think when I first started going through all of the process of like what I want to say about the record and sitting in interviews and talking about it, I was like, do I want to just not say a damn thing and just like let it ride and just say it's a metaphorical, you know, whatever. But then I was like, talking to my family and my team again and, you know, overthinking everything and not wanting to hurt anybody in the situation. And I just feel like it would be a disservice to myself if I didn't tell the real story, you know?
0: Well, how's your relationship now? Because like, I feel like a lot of these songs actually are going to be in the award show rotation coming up. Like I'm going to be shocked if they're not. And that's a lot of celebrating to do with somebody that is now a part of your past, but is going to probably be a part of your future in a different way.
1: For sure.
0: Like where are you guys at right now?
1: We'll celebrate for sure.
0: Okay, good.
1: Yeah.
0: So you can... That's about it.
1: Yeah.
0: Yeah.
1: For sure. Wish him well.
0: Okay.
1: He's very talented, and I'm glad that we got to make art together. That's about all we're going to be doing, you know? Yeah.
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1: Here's the Metro News AccuWeather forecast. Tonight, expect overcast skies with a chance of a thunderstorm in some areas early, followed by fog developing later on with a low of 65. Tomorrow will start with some sunshine, then clouds will roll in, bringing a few showers and a thunderstorm with high temperatures reaching 79. In the evening, the sky will be partly cloudy, but fog may limit visibility as the night progresses with a low of 63. Looking ahead to Saturday, anticipate mostly cloudy conditions with a chance of a thunderstorm in the afternoon and a high of 78. For Metro News, I'm meteorologist Jason Caterina.

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0: It's Backstage Country. We got Ashley Cook hosting this week. And Ashley, your self-titled album, it just came out on Friday. And now, let's start with Baby Blues, considering this is the single right now.
1: Yes, it is.
0: Well, you mentioned the moment that you made for this show. Yes. And everybody, I'm sure, listening knows about the said moment where you pick somebody out in the crowd.
1: Serenade.
0: Yes, serenades. I mean, they slow it down. It gets sexy. You make the eye contact. It's intense. Like, I feel like.
1: I mean,
0: I can only imagine how many people you have made blush doing this. But it's so fun and so genuine. Yeah. And like you said, like, people are out in the crowd and asking for it. At this point. Have there been any awkward moments with it? Like, what has been? Because I'm sure it happens.
1: Yes, for sure. I mean, I'm happy to say that normally it's pretty chill and it's pretty fun and everybody's supportive and having a good time. And like, my biggest fear, I'm a super respectful friend in relationships. Like, I would never want to step on toes. And so I've always been afraid in the beginning of like, am I going to upset somebody? Like, what if they're there with their person? Like, is that going to be weird? But I mean, if you've seen the moment, you've seen, I'm very respectful with it. I'm never like touching anybody. You're like being
0: You're not
1: weird.
0: Grinding.
1: No,
0: you're not.
1: I would never. It really just the whole purpose of the moment was just to make somebody in the crowd feel special for a second, even if they have brown eyes. Like, I just want to serenade, you know, make somebody feel a part of the show. And so I've, you know, now, like I said earlier, I've had people holding up signs like, please serenade my husband, please serenade my wife. And I love that because it makes me feel like we're all a part of it. We're all in on it, you know? But there have been a couple interesting ones. There's been a few, like, God, I remember, I forget where I was, but there was one that I serenaded a guy in the front row, really tall, very blue eyes, and I think his girlfriend was like a couple people behind him and apparently got really mad about it. And I was like, I had no idea when this was happening, obviously. But afterwards, it was like a whole, I don't even know how it ended up being a whole thing, but it was like, it was a thing.
0: Wait, were you getting like stank face at you?
1: Oh, yeah. Like, I think he left and she was in the front, like kind of staring me down the whole show. And I was like, girl. Like, come
0: on. Same high school sweetheart.
1: Yeah, I was like, and again, like, I never want to be disrespectful, but like, I can also acknowledge, like, it's not. I feel like I'm not asking for their number. I'm just like making them feel special in that moment as best as I possibly can. And I mean, I don't know. Everybody has their own right to feel however they want to feel, but I was just like, okay, come on.
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0: It's about pride. It's about passion. It's all about the bright lights on a Friday night, where every team is focused on one game, one goal. 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

0: about pride. It's about passion. It's all about the bright lights on a Friday night, where every team is focused on one game, one goal. But it's more than football. It's heart. It's hustle. 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This is Fred Persinger inviting you to join Dave Jeklin and me for another exciting season of High School Game Night. 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
3: Here's the Metro News AccuWeather forecast. Today we'll start off humid with intervals of sunshine before becoming mostly cloudy. Expect a few afternoon showers and the possibility of a thunderstorm. The high will reach 77 degrees. Tonight will be partly cloudy with fog reducing visibilities later on. The low temperature will drop to 63 degrees. Tomorrow is forecasted to be mostly cloudy with a chance of a thunderstorm in the afternoon reaching a high of 78 degrees. Moving into Sunday, expect variable cloudiness with a couple of showers and a high of 72 degrees. For Metro News, I'm meteorologist Joe Lundberg.

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2: West Virginia Metro News, I'm Chris Lawrence. Flood recovery and assessments are happening across rural Harrison County this week as more rain falls. County Commissioner Patsy Trecos.
3: We've already begun the process of cleaning out ditches, removing trees, restoring power. So everything's happening just the way it's supposed to.
2: And he's encouraging those with damage to fill out the survey and assessment form so they can get a handle on the level of damage and potentially qualify for a disaster declaration. In Ritchie County, there's already been a declaration. And FEMA is on the ground registering folks for individual assistance. But some are a little leery of the process and haven't taken advantage. Sheriff Brian Davis said he's trying to reassure folks to get at least a conversation started with FEMA.
4: I know there's more people in the area that needs assistance, but they're, you know, intimidated a little bit by coming and applying. Well, applying doesn't mean that you're obligated to pay anything. You know, it's a grant. You're not going to have to pay anything back to FEMA.
2: FEMA remains set up in the community of Auburn that was heavily flooded last month, and they'll be there through tomorrow evening. A Nicholas County man is jailed on allegations he solicited a minor online. Deputies arrested Adam Hamm of Summersville on two charges stemming from a relationship with an underage male whom he met last year at the state fair. Now, deputies say Hamm is accused of asking that juvenile to provide illicit photos in exchange for video game-related items. He's in jail. A well-known Morgantown obstetrician has been killed in a car wreck. Monongahela County deputies say Dr. William Hamilton died on State Route 7 near Dry Run Road about 10:15 Wednesday night, lost control of his vehicle and hit a tree and was dead at the scene. Brakes on a Randolph County school bus caught fire Thursday when the bus was traveling to Moorefield. Those on board were quickly and safely evacuated. Grant County Schools loaned a replacement bus for them to complete the trip. From the Metro News Anchor Desk, I'm Chris Lawrence.
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3: Here's the Metro News AccuWeather forecast. Today will start off humid with intervals of sunshine before becoming mostly cloudy. Expect a few afternoon showers and the possibility of a thunderstorm. The high will reach 77 degrees. Tonight will be partly cloudy with fog reducing visibilities later on. The low temperature will drop to 63 degrees. Tomorrow is forecasted to be mostly cloudy with a chance of a thunderstorm in the afternoon, reaching a high of 78 degrees. Moving into Sunday, expect variable cloudiness with a couple of showers and a high of 72 degrees. For Metro News, I'm meteorologist Joe Lundberg.

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1: 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That's just 2025 stats from WVU Medicine Golisano Children's Hospital. That's the need that is out there in the state of West Virginia. And you guys are making it possible. Miracle Makers. It's the WVRC Cares for Kids Radiothon to benefit WVU Medicine Golisano's Children's. And it's day two, and we are back. And we are asking for your help. We're going to be sharing some stories. We're going to be throwing out some fun facts. You know how I am about fun facts. I love those things. And we're going to be finding out about

0: not developing like a typical newborn. And so when she was about 3 months old, we got her diagnosis of Angelman syndrome. Then they began to have us see them here at the WVU Neurodevelopmental Center.
1: Here at the Neurodevelopmental Center, we see patients with neurological and developmental conditions. Rosanna is a young girl with Angelman syndrome, which can be associated with developmental differences and in particular epilepsy.
0: We see Dr. Huss, and he helps with labs and monitoring to make sure that medically things are where they should be. Really early on, Dr. Huss had mentioned that with Angelman syndrome, the ketogenic diet tends to have a fairly high success rate for seizure control.
1: At the very beginning, her seizures, she really didn't have any. They were really well controlled. But as times progressed, she's begun to have more.
0: Dr. Huss had suggested that we meet with the ketogenic diet team that WVU now has.
1: She was one of the first patients in that program, and she's doing great on it.
0: We are almost 6 months in, and we've had great seizure control. We've seen so much progress, and having the team that knows her and recognizes her and is comfortable with her needs has been extremely important.
1: I'm glad we're able to offer that care throughout the state of West Virginia.
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1: A Summersville man has been arrested following an investigation into the alleged online solicitation of a juvenile boy. The Greenbrier County Sheriff's Office says the juvenile met Adam S. Ham at the State Fair of West Virginia in 2025. Investigators allege Ham continued contacting the juvenile through text messages and online gaming platforms. Those communications reportedly included requests for photographs and offers to purchase Fortnite items, including V-Bucks and Battle Passes. Authorities also allege Ham expressed interest in meeting the juvenile at the state fair this year. Ham is being held at Southern Regional Jail on a $50,000 bond. The investigation remains active, and officials say additional charges are possible. Parents are urged to closely monitor who their children communicate with through social media, gaming platforms, and messaging apps. A Concord University student was arrested Wednesday afternoon after allegedly brandishing a knife during an argument near a campus residence hall. University Police Chief Mark Stella says campus officers responded to an altercation involving two students near South Towers Residence Hall. One student was taken into custody after allegedly displaying a knife during the dispute. No injuries were reported, and university officials say there is no ongoing threat to the campus. The student's name and information about possible charges were not immediately released. The American Civil Liberties Union of West Virginia says it plans to sue the state over public school funding on behalf of a group of Lincoln County students. The ACLU notified state officials Tuesday of its intent to file a lawsuit, alleging persistent underfunding violates the West Virginia Constitution's guarantee of a thorough and efficient education. The organization points to funding disparities between wealthy and poor counties, shortages of certified teachers, underfunded special education programs, aging facilities, and school closures. The ACLU also cited conditions at Duval PK through 8 school, where students have attended classes in a former career center since their school was condemned in 2021. The lawsuit will ask a court to declare the state school funding system unconstitutional and require the state to address the alleged deficiencies. Fayette County officials are working with the governor's office and local partners to help residents recover from last week's flooding. Widespread damage has been reported in several communities, including Kennard, Armstrong Creek, Robson, Beards Fork, Pax, Mount Hope, and Kanawha Falls. Free hot meals and water are available daily from 12:30 until 9 p.m. at Robson Free Will Baptist Church. Portable showers, internet access, device charging, and cleanup supplies are also available. Supplies can also be picked up at the Armstrong Creek Volunteer Fire Department, Pax Town Hall, and the Fayette County 911 Center. Residents exposed to flood water can receive free vaccinations through the Fayette County Health Department. 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If you

0: 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I'm Fred Persinger the second.
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Right now it's Ella and Morgan. I Can't Love You Anymore on 3 WS. Good morning.

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1: Thanks a lot, Melissa. Of course, like you heard her mention earlier, we are raising money this hour for Celebration Party. So we have a shopping goal of $1,000. We have 2 miracle makers already. We just need 4 more in the next 18 minutes. We can do it. We're $795 short. 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Make that donation and make these celebration parties happen. I mean, we're talking end of treatments, birthdays, holidays, prom parties. And make it worth the child's while. That is for sure at WVU Medicine, Galisano's Children's. I love numbers and facts. And when you go to WVU Medicine Children's Hospital, the building is huge. You look at it and go, wow, that's huge. It's big. Just how big? What's in the build? This is the questions I ask. What is in the build? You could put 6 tractor trailer sized air handling units in this hospital. There's 28,350,000 pounds of concrete, 250,000 bricks in this hospital. You can land a fully loaded U.S. Army Black Hawk helicopter on the helipad. The roof alone at WVU Medicine Golisano Children's can hold 30 average-sized homes. Big numbers for a big job, taking care of sick and injured West Virginia kids. And again, you can help. It's very, very easy. We'll throw those numbers at you here in just another moment. But what we're going to do is we're going to roll another miracle moment from this year, and we're going to spotlight Sawyer and Mason.
2: Pregnancy was normal up until the day I had them. We made it to 23 weeks exactly.
3: Smaller than a cell phone. Mason was 1.1 pounds and Sawyer was 1.3 pounds.
2: They were born with their eyes closed, and then we started in with Dr. McGuire, and he was there from the beginning.
4: They had essentially a large bleed, and if that bleeding develops scarring or a detachment of the retina, there is no going back. The first stage was to get the bleeding to stop.
3: With the high levels of oxygen, they were going to probably be almost legally blind. Dr. McGuire explained to us that there was this new experimental drug that they were wanting to try with preemie patients.
4: First thing we did is we did an injection. And that injection is using a chemical that kind of dries up the hormone that causes the bleeding to get worse, and it allows the body to heal itself.
2: It was tested here originally before it was available. So the FDA approved it, and it is now being used. And then Sawyer did receive the ROP laser surgery. It saved Sawyer's vision completely.
3: For their outcome and where they are right now, I don't think anybody thought that this would be possible. They're just normal little 5-year-old twin boys.
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3: Here's the Metro News AccuWeather forecast. Today will start off humid with intervals of sunshine before becoming mostly cloudy. Expect a few afternoon showers and the possibility of a thunderstorm. The high will reach 77 degrees. Tonight will be partly cloudy with fog reducing visibilities later on. The low temperature will drop to 63 degrees. Tomorrow is forecasted to be mostly cloudy with a chance of a thunderstorm in the afternoon reaching a high of 78 degrees. Moving into Sunday, expect variable cloudiness with a couple of showers and a high of 72 degrees. For Metro News, I'm meteorologist Joe Lundberg.
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6: 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What started as a single limestone mine near Morgantown, West Virginia, has grown into the state's largest producer of limestone aggregates. 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
7: 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Robert Glover of Morgantown now holds the state record for weight and length on a pumpkin seed for a fish caught August 6th at Cheat Lake. Robert said he was chasing that record like the first two individuals who had caught it.
8: Yeah, because I was really wanting to fish Cheat Lake because I'd caught him there a year and a half ago. And I knew I'd caught him around 9 inches. And then my son showed me, so they just broke it. And I was like, oh, well, you know, how big? And he said, just a little bit over. And then he showed me another picture that a girl had beat him. I said, man, I better get out there and try to catch it. But the lake had been kind of high and dirty for a little while, but as soon as it cleared up, I was able to get out there on it.
7: 3/4 of a pound and 9 3/4 inches in length. Robert knew he had it when he saw it.
8: Yeah, when I caught it, I was like, that's him. Because I'd caught several that fought good, and I was like, that might be it. But when I seen it, I was like, ah, I'm pretty sure I got it now.
7: Yeah, you got it now. But if this summer has taught us anything, it's that this pumpkin seed fish record doesn't appear to be safe ever. I'm Chris Lawrence, and this is Outdoors Today on Metro News, the voice of West Virginia.
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0: 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County Commissioner Patsy Trecost.
1: We've already begun the process of cleaning out ditches, removing trees, restoring power. So everything is everything's happening just the way it's supposed to.
0: And he's encouraging those with damage to fill out the survey and assessment form so they can get a handle on the level of damage and potentially qualify for a disaster declaration. In Ritchie County, there's already been a declaration, and FEMA is on the ground registering folks for individual assistance. But some are a little leery of the process and haven't taken advantage. Sheriff Brian Davis said he's trying to reassure folks to get at least a conversation started with FEMA.
2: I know there's more people in the area that needs assistance, but they're, you know, intimidated a little bit by coming and applying. Well, applying doesn't mean that you're obligated to pay anything. You know, it's a grant. You're not going to have to pay anything back to FEMA.
0: FEMA remains set up in the community of Auburn that was heavily flooded last month, and they'll be there through tomorrow evening. A Nicholas County man is jailed on allegations he solicited a minor online. Deputies arrested Adam Hamm of Summersville on two charges stemming from a relationship with an underage male whom he met last year at the state fair. Now, deputies say Hamm is accused of asking that juvenile to provide illicit photos in exchange for video game-related items. He's in jail. A well-known Morgantown obstetrician has been killed in a car wreck. Monongahela County deputies say Dr. William Hamilton died on State Route 7 near Dry Run Road about 10:15 Wednesday night, lost control of his vehicle and hit a tree and was dead at the scene. Brakes on a Randolph County school bus caught fire Thursday when the bus was traveling to Moorefield. Those on board were quickly and safely evacuated. Grant County Schools loaned a replacement bus for them to complete the trip. From the Metro News Anchor Desk, I'm Chris Lawrence.
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8: Here's the Metro News AccuWeather forecast. Today will start off humid with intervals of sunshine before becoming mostly cloudy. Expect a few afternoon showers and the possibility of a thunderstorm. The high will reach 77 degrees. Tonight will be partly cloudy with fog reducing visibilities later on. The low temperature will drop to 63 degrees. Tomorrow is forecasted to be mostly cloudy with a chance of a thunderstorm in the afternoon, reaching a high of 78 degrees. Moving into Sunday, expect variable cloudiness with a couple of showers and a high of 72 degrees. For Metro News, I'm meteorologist Joe Lundberg.
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1: Good morning, Summersville. Melissa here, broadcasting live from WVU Medicine Golisano Children's. 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We're shopping for celebration parties. A lot of times kids have to spend their birthdays, holidays here in the hospital, and they also celebrate end of treatment, which is a huge deal as well. 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I remember, you know, when I was that age going to prom, and that's a huge milestone for any teenager or any kid. So let's make it special for them. 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Again, that's 34984, and it's 50 cents a day, $15 a month, and you can, it doesn't have to be that either. 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My name is Melissa, and this is the WBRC Media Cares for Kids Radiothon.
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there's a chance of evening thunderstorms in the forecast. Right now, clouds and 64 on our way to a high today of 79 degrees.

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1: A Somersville man has been arrested following an investigation into the alleged online solicitation of a juvenile boy. The Greenbrier County Sheriff's Office says the juvenile met Adam S. Ham at the State Fair of West Virginia in 2025. Investigators allege Ham continued contacting the juvenile through text messages and online gaming platforms. Those communications reportedly included requests for photographs and offers to purchase Fortnite items, including V-Bucks and battle passes. Authorities also allege Ham expressed interest in meeting the juvenile at the State Fair this year. Ham is being held at Southern Regional Jail on a $50,000 bond. The investigation remains active, and officials say additional charges are possible. Parents are urged to closely monitor who their children communicate with through social media, gaming platforms, and messaging apps. A Concord University student was arrested Wednesday afternoon after allegedly brandishing a knife during an argument near a campus residence hall. University Police Chief Mark Stella says campus officers responded to an altercation involving two students near South Towers Residence Hall. One student was taken into custody after allegedly displaying a knife during the dispute. No injuries were reported, and university officials say there is no ongoing threat to the campus. The student's name and information about possible charges were not immediately released. The American Civil Liberties Union of West Virginia says it plans to sue the state over public school funding on behalf of a group of Lincoln County students. The ACLU notified state officials Tuesday of its intent to file the lawsuit, alleging persistent underfunding violates the West Virginia Constitution's guarantee of a thorough and efficient education. The organization points to funding disparities between wealthy and poor counties, shortages of certified teachers, underfunded special education programs, aging facilities, and school closures. The ACLU also cited conditions at Duval PK through 8 school, where students have attended classes in a former career center since their school was condemned in 2021. The lawsuit will ask a court to declare the state school funding system unconstitutional and require the state to address the alleged deficiencies. Fayette County officials are working with the governor's office and local partners to help residents recover from last week's flooding. Widespread damage has been reported in several communities, including Kennard, Armstrong Creek, Robson, Beards Fork, Pax, Mount Hope, and Kanawha Falls. Free hot meals and water are available daily from 12:30 until 9 p.m. at Robson Free Will Baptist Church. Portable showers, internet access, device charging, and cleanup supplies are also available. Supplies can also be picked up at the Armstrong Creek Volunteer Fire Department, Pax Town Hall, and the Fayette County 911 Center. Residents exposed to flood water can receive free vaccinations through the Fayette County Health Department. For more information, call 304-574-1617. To report flood damage, lost bridges, blocked creeks, or damaged roads, call the Fayette County 911 Center's non-emergency number at 304-574-3590. If you see news happening, text NEWS to 35651 to submit a tip. That's your news update. I'm Fred Persig of the Second.
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0: 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I'm Rachel, and I'm 217 days away from my last pill. 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Call now.
1: Good morning, Summersville. 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It is day 2. We are entering a power hour, and with me, I have the one and only Mike Vincent.
2: Oh boy.
1: How you doing, Mike?
2: You are too kind. You are too kind. I want to know, what the heck is this thing that's sitting in the chair next to me?
1: That's succotash.
2: What, succotash? What's a succotash?
1: It's a puppet.
2: It's a puppet. I saw this thing sitting next to me, and I'm like, oh, what's this? Yeah. You know what? I kind of thought this was Bill Wise for a second. No, I'm really kidding.
1: He has a lot more hair than
2: he does have a lot more. Exactly. You know, we're having a good time. Like you said, Melissa, it is a power hour. That means dollar per dollar, everything that we get on that tote board here this hour is going to be matched. So if we get a $15 per month donation, it turns into
1: $30 a month.
2: Which is great, right?
1: Absolutely.
2: You can't beat that. So it starts by texting WVU Kids, WVUKIDS, to 34984. You know, we also have a great phone number. The toll-free number here, Melissa.
1: Oh, yes. 877-719-5437. 877-719-5437. That's our phone line. Give us a call anytime.
2: You know, $15 per month. You know, $15 a month. That's, what, a couple of coffees a month?
1: Yeah.
2: That's lunch. I mean, really, to sacrifice that little sacrifice to help a child, it's just, that's an amazing thing to do. Think about this. Over 180,000 kids were seen in this hospital last year from all over the Great Mountain State, including from Summersville, including from Richwood. And, you know, all of these incredible communities that surround us. And it's because of this hospital that a parent was, or parents were never turned down or turned away, regardless of their ability to pay. This hospital serves these kids, these families. And when you think about where that money's going, it's paying for gas cards so families can travel, the lodging, the accommodations, the food. We were talking about this room that we're in, the Hostetler Family Resource Center. They throw celebrations for these kids here. Proms, birthday parties, end of treatment parties. And of course, this is where the funds are coming from. It's a non-for-profit hospital. So know that your tax-deductible donation, just saying, you can write this off at the end of the year, is going towards helping these kids not only get better, but live a life that they truly deserve.
1: Yes.
2: As they get the treatment they need. And it only happens by doing this.
1: Yeah, give us a call, 1-877-719-5437, or you can text WVU Kids to 34984.
2: I tell you what, the next miracle maker we get for $15 a month, Bill Wise is going to give you a great big hug.
1: Oh, yeah.
2: We get $30 a month. He'll even give you a kiss, too.
1: Oh, yeah. Who doesn't want that?
2: Well, hey. Anyway, love you, Bill. Mean it. Mike here with Melissa, and you're on.
1: 95.7 3WS Lake Country.
2: Yes.
3: That's what she gets for thinking about hugs and kisses. 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Thanks for that live update from Morgantown. Again, it's a GoMart Power Hour. 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Text WVU Kids to 34984 and become a miracle maker today. All right, our next miracle moment is little Audrey Westfall, diagnosed with acute lymphoblastic leukemia in 2022. She's just completed her final round of chemo. She did that last year. And now she shares her journey to offer words of hope to other cancer warriors. Audrey, take it away.
4: My husband came home and said, Audrey was walking today and she said she couldn't breathe. And I was like, well, that's strange. So we called our family physician. He draws her labs and her hemoglobin was 4. We were admitted immediately. She started chemo within 12 hours. And it was 2.5 years of treatment from April of 2022 until July of 2024.
5: Here we can treat almost every pediatric cancer that occurs, and we have the infrastructure, the medication, the people, the expertise to do it well.
6: the whole team of doctors and nurses and you know, even down to the custodial staff here, they recognize that you're in this really difficult situation, and the care was absolutely amazing.
5: Childhood leukemia in the 1950s, even 60s, it was a death sentence. Now we're sitting in the low 90s for a lot of the leukemias, which is just absolutely wonderful.
7: I love now that I can just like ride my bike anytime and I could go on a hike whenever I want. I've been on a hike on Seneca Rocks.
4: She is a star. She's very strong. She's doing great. She's really cool. And little sister's been a trooper.
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6: Here's the Metro News AccuWeather forecast. Today will start off humid with intervals of sunshine before becoming mostly cloudy. Expect a few afternoon showers and the possibility of a thunderstorm. The high will reach 77 degrees. Tonight will be partly cloudy with fog reducing visibilities later on. The low temperature will drop to 63 degrees. Tomorrow is forecasted to be mostly cloudy with a chance of a thunderstorm in the afternoon, reaching a high of 78 degrees. Moving into Sunday, expect variable cloudiness with a couple of showers and a high of 72 degrees. For Metro News, I'm meteorologist Joe Lundberg.

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1: And good morning, Melissa here, broadcasting live at the WVRC Media Cares for Kids Radiothon. I have a very special guest with me, President and CEO of WVRC Media, George Pelletier. George, how are you this morning?
2: Good morning. Good morning, Melissa. Nice to be with you.
1: Yes, nice for having you. And then thank you so much for taking time out of your day to interview with me. So tell us a little bit about what's going on here at Radiothon.
2: Yeah, so this is our, believe it or not, this is our fifth year here. We started this a number of years ago, where we bring all of our radio markets together, and everybody sort of rows in one direction to try to raise money for a worthy cause. You know, WVU Galisano is so involved in all of the communities that we have radio stations in. It is a perfect fit for us from the perspective of that. We kind of pride ourselves in helping communities. I mean, you know, we were just raising money and stuff for flood victims, yeah, a couple of weeks ago. And West Virginians are so willing and helpful when these things happen. And we're kind of asking again, right? This year, though, we have kind of a special thing. The GoMart folks approached us about trying to help. And so if anybody becomes a miracle maker, they go into a drawing for a trip giveaway, basically, yes, a VIP experience that, and honestly, when they sent over, here's the stuff that you're going to get, I literally called our rep and said, are you sure this is right? You get to walk out with the team. And so that's included. And then a VIP tailgate party, and then 4 club seats at the game. For the opener that's coming up in a couple of weeks here. So if you've been thinking about it, if you've been on the fence, now would be a great time to just, it's $15 a month. You know, you're not going to miss it. You'll help kids. And the great thing about what we do is the money that we raise here really primarily goes to buying things that are going to enhance or make it easier for any kid or any family that comes here. We buy things like, you know, food certificates for families that are, you know, displaced because of something that's happening with their kids. So happy to have you here. Yes. Appreciate all the folks around Elkins. And, you know, again, if you've been thinking about maybe helping out, it's a great year to do it, because we've got an extra incentive potentially for somebody to win.
1: Yes. Yes. That's a great incentive, a great VIP package. And like you said, George, once you become a miracle maker, you are entered in a chance to win that VIP package.
2: That's correct.
1: But I thank you for taking time out of your day to talk
2: My
1: to me.
2: My pleasure, Melissa.
1: It's always great seeing you.
2: You got it.
1: President and CEO of WVRC Media. My name's Melissa, broadcasting live at the WVRC Media Cares for Kids Radiothon.
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4: Jacksonville State transfer Bubba Grayson has moved to the top of the depth chart. Right guard for the Mountaineers. We'll talk about that in a moment.
5: Timeout.
6: All right. Remember, we're a team that plays together. 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
4: It appears there will be at least 4 new starters along WVU's offensive line. Freshman Kevin Brown is as advertised and may be the starter at left tackle from day one. He's expected to be joined by returnee Nick Cray at left guard, transfers Wes King at center, Karsten Cassidy at right tackle, and Bubba Grayson at right guard are expected to step in as well. Grayson followed veteran offensive line coach Rick Trickett from Jacksonville State.
8: Honestly, playing for Trickett has been probably my best decision. He's a leader of men, besides being a coach, and that's what I love about him. He really cares about you as a player, and he tries to put you through hard things. So when you get out in the real world, you can go out and just be yourself. My first time actually meeting him was in high school. He came down to my school and visited, and my coach from high school, he just called me. I went in there and I was like, coach is O-line? And then, like, the first time I talked to him, I just felt the energy. I was like, yeah, this is my guy right here. And then when I stepped on campus at Jacksonville, he just said it straight. He was like, I'm going to coach you hard, and I'm going to love you at the same time. And I needed that right there. That has really helped me as an offensive lineman, because in high school, that was my biggest thing. I couldn't stay like consistent with one thing. It was like something different every time. So he really harped on that. And then, you know, when you don't get it correct, you know, we got guys that will go and work on it. So that's the biggest thing that I love about how he coaches.
4: A rebuilt offensive line will have the privilege of blocking for last year's Division I rushing leader, Cam Cook, another transfer from Jacksonville State. With the Golden Blue Report, I'm Kyle Wiggs, Metro News Sports.

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2: West Virginia Metro News, I'm Chris Lawrence. Flood recovery and assessments are happening across rural Harrison County this week as more rain falls. County Commissioner Patsy Trecos.
3: We've already begun the process of cleaning out ditches, removing trees, restoring power. So everything is everything's happening just the way it's supposed to.
2: He's encouraging those with damage to fill out the survey and assessment form so they can get a handle on the level of damage and potentially qualify for a disaster declaration. In Ritchie County, there's already been a declaration. And FEMA is on the ground registering folks for individual assistance. But some are a little leery of the process and haven't taken advantage. Sheriff Brian Davis said he's trying to reassure folks to get at least a conversation started with FEMA.
4: I know there's more people in the area that needs assistance, but they're, you know, intimidated a little bit by coming and applying. Well, applying doesn't mean that you're obligated to pay anything. You know, it's a grant. You're not going to have to pay anything back to FEMA.
2: FEMA remains set up in the community of Auburn that was heavily flooded last month, and they'll be there through tomorrow evening. A Nicholas County man is jailed on allegations he solicited a minor online. Deputies arrested Adam Hamm of Summersville on two charges stemming from a relationship with an underage male whom he met last year at the state fair. Now, deputies say Hamm is accused of asking that juvenile to provide illicit photos in exchange for

0: video game-related items. He's in jail. A well-known Morgantown obstetrician has been killed in a car wreck. Monongahela County deputies say Dr. William Hamilton died on State Route 7 near Dry Run Road about 10:15 Wednesday night, lost control of his vehicle and hit a tree and was dead at the scene. Brakes on a Randolph County school bus caught fire Thursday when the bus was traveling to Moorefield. Those on board were quickly and safely evacuated. Grant County Schools loaned a replacement bus for them to complete the trip. From the Metro News Anchor Desk, I'm Chris Lawrence.
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6: Here's the Metro News AccuWeather forecast. Today we'll start off humid with intervals of sunshine before becoming mostly cloudy. Expect a few afternoon showers and the possibility of a thunderstorm. The high will reach 77 degrees. Tonight will be partly cloudy with fog reducing visibilities later on. The low temperature will drop to 63 degrees. Tomorrow is forecasted to be mostly cloudy with a chance of a thunderstorm in the afternoon, reaching a high of 78 degrees. Moving into Sunday, expect variable cloudiness with a couple of showers and a high of 72 degrees. For Metro News, I'm meteorologist Joe Lundberg.

0: The Cares for Kids Radiothon to benefit WVU Hospital Children's continues on 95.7 3WS. 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
1: They were born at 24 weeks. 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
3: When I think about what it means to a family, it means traveling here one time to see multiple different types of doctors. 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
1: A Summersville man has been arrested following an investigation into the alleged online solicitation of a juvenile boy. The Greenbrier County Sheriff's Office says the juvenile met Adam S. Ham at the State Fair of West Virginia in 2025. Investigators allege Ham continued contacting the juvenile through text messages and online gaming platforms. Those communications reportedly included requests for photographs and offers to purchase Fortnite items, including V-Bucks and Battle Passes. Authorities also allege Ham expressed interest in meeting the juvenile at the State Fair this year. Ham is being held at Southern Regional Jail on a $50,000 bond. The investigation remains active, and officials say additional charges are possible. Parents are urged to closely monitor who their children communicate with through social media, gaming platforms, and messaging apps. A Concord University student was arrested Wednesday afternoon after allegedly brandishing a knife during an argument near a campus residence hall. University Police Chief Mark Stella says campus officers responded to an altercation involving two students near South Towers Residence Hall. One student was taken into custody after allegedly displaying a knife during the dispute. No injuries were reported, and university officials say there is no ongoing threat to the campus. The student's name and information about possible charges were not immediately released. The American Civil Liberties Union of West Virginia says it plans to sue the state over public school funding on behalf of a group of Lincoln County students. The ACLU notified state officials Tuesday of its intent to file the lawsuit, alleging persistent underfunding violates the West Virginia Constitution's guarantee of a thorough and efficient education. The organization points to funding disparities between wealthy and poor counties, shortages of certified teachers, underfunded special education programs, aging facilities, and school closures. The ACLU also cited conditions at Duval PK through 8 school, where students have attended classes in a former career center since their school was condemned in 2021. The lawsuit will ask a court to declare the state school funding system unconstitutional and require the state to address the alleged deficiencies. Fayette County officials are working with the governor's office and local partners to help residents recover from last week's flooding. Widespread damage has been reported in several communities, including Kennard, Armstrong Creek, Robson, Beards Fork, Pax, Mount Hope, and Kanawha Falls. Free hot meals and water are available daily from 12:30 until 9 p.m. at Robson Free Will Baptist Church. 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Supplies can also be picked up at the Armstrong Creek Volunteer Fire Department, Pax Town Hall, and the Fayette County 911 Center. Residents exposed to flood water can receive free vaccinations through the Fayette County Health Department. 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To report flood damage, lost bridges, blocked creeks, or damaged roads, call the Fayette County 911 Center's non-emergency number at 304-574-3590. 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That's your news update. I'm Fred Persig of the Second.
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1: Good morning, Melissa here, broadcasting live for the 2026 WBRC Media Cares for Kids Radiothon in Morgantown, West Virginia. And we're going shopping this hour. We are buying streaming carts for the kids. 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
1: Another great job, Melissa. 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Another Miracle Moment coming up in just a bit. And that weather forecast, what's the weekend looking like? 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
3: Here's the Metro News AccuWeather forecast. Today will start off humid with intervals of sunshine before becoming mostly cloudy. Expect a few afternoon showers and the possibility of a thunderstorm. The high will reach 77 degrees. Tonight will be partly cloudy with fog reducing visibilities later on. The low temperature will drop to 63 degrees. Tomorrow is forecasted to be mostly cloudy with a chance of a thunderstorm in the afternoon, reaching a high of 78 degrees. Moving into Sunday, expect variable cloudiness with a couple of showers and a high of 72 degrees. For Metro News, I'm meteorologist Joe Lundberg.
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2: Taylor was born with AV canal, and that was repaired when she was an infant. And she had two subsequent operations because the outflow of her heart was somewhat narrow. And then that came back again. So when I met her, it was pretty clear that she needed something done to open up the pathway for blood to get out of the heart. And to prevent all that blood from leaking back into the heart, we needed to give her a new aortic valve.
3: I was terrified that I wasn't going to get to hold my girl again. Terrified. We got Dr. Massio, and he put the mechanical valve in, and she's done great ever since.
2: She has tons of energy, and I think her mom would tell you that she's living a great life. 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
3: You can't beat the doctors and the nurses and the staff, the quality of care.
2: We're trying to give these patients and their families as close to normal of an existence and life as we can.
3: It's comforting to know that we have the best that close now, because I feel like WVU and Dr. Massio and the Children's Hospital up here is the best.
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0: West Virginia Metro News, I'm Jeff Jenkins. Harrison County residents cleaning up from flash flooding earlier this week are encouraged to fill out damage surveys. County Commissioner Patsy Trecost with some direction.
1: With FEMA, a lot of people go on the county website and make sure they fill out the application and keep us informed, and that way we can possibly get the help we need from all levels.
0: Trecost says damage assessments are continuing in the county. Ritchie County Sheriff Brian Davis says Ritchie County residents, especially those in the community of Auburn, also need to talk with FEMA. The area has already been approved for individual assistance. The community flooded in the July 21st storm. Davis says county officials trying to make it as easy as possible with a center set up in town.
2: I just encourage people to come out and talk to the FEMA personnel. And, you know, you're not obligated to do anything.
0: Davis says some residents mistakenly think they have to pay FEMA back. The sheriff says if residents are approved for funding, it's a grant. United Way of Central West Virginia President Margaret O'Neill says she's witnessed the real West Virginia spirit in this week's flood aftermath. She says it's neighbor helping neighbor.
3: I asked the gentleman if he had seen his neighbor, and he was like, yeah, I was just over there a little while ago. So that is the West Virginia nature. It's what we see all the time, but we certainly see that when there's any kind of a disaster that people are taking care of each other.
0: The United Way has been a big help in Charleston and surrounding areas hit with flash flooding earlier this week. The WVU women's soccer team, a big win on the road last night, beating Penn State 2-1. Both teams ranked in the top 25. The Marshall men's soccer team won 2-1 over Fairfield. Stories on both those games this morning at WVMetroNews.com. The WVU men's team lost on the road last night to Charlotte 3-0. One of the most popular events of the State Fair of West Virginia gets started this hour at the fairgrounds in Fairleigh with the draft horse pull. This is the next to last day of the 10-day fair. From the Metro News Anchor Desk, I'm Jeff Jenkins.
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5: Here's the Metro News AccuWeather forecast. Today will start off humid with intervals of sunshine before becoming mostly cloudy. Expect a few afternoon showers and the possibility of a thunderstorm. The high will reach 77 degrees. Tonight will be partly cloudy with fog reducing visibilities later on. The low temperature will drop to 63 degrees. Tomorrow is forecasted to be mostly cloudy with a chance of a thunderstorm in the afternoon reaching a high of 78 degrees. Moving into Sunday, expect variable cloudiness with a couple of showers and a high of 72 degrees. For Metro News, I'm meteorologist Joe Lundberg.

0: It's WVU Medicine Golisano Children's. Goes till 6 o'clock this evening, so plenty of time for you to make a donation. It's payday for a lot of folks. Now we know money's tight. But, on a bright note, we got our streaming carts. Just bought 2 streaming carts for the kids. So that is great news. Thank you, Lake Country. Thank you, West Virginia, for making that happen. But again, whether it's a miracle maker at $15 a month, you put it on a credit card, recurring payment, one-time donation, it doesn't matter. It stays right here in the state. It helps families. It helps children get the quality of life they deserve. 877-719-5437 or text WVU Kids to 34984. Now, Zane, our next miracle maker, was born at just 24 weeks and 6 days after his mom Angela was flown from Martinsburg to Morgantown for his delivery. This kid weighed less than a pound and was given less than a 25% chance of survival. Guess what? Thanks to miracle makers like you and world-class healthcare in Morgantown, today Zane is preparing for the third grade, loves to learn and laugh, and has not been in the hospital for nearly 3 years. Another huge success story from WVU Medicine Golisano Children's Hospital. Let's check out Zane's miracle moments.
1: I was in pain, and then 24 weeks and 6 days, he came. He was less than a pound.
2: I do remember being very traumatic for her. I know she lost a lot of blood. I know he lost a lot of blood. Lack of oxygen to his brain caused cerebral palsy that he has now.
1: Well, he was in the NICU for 8 months straight. In and out, we spent more than a year.
3: We don't think of our patients in telemedicine as either seeing in person or just via telemedicine. We see our telemedicine program as a part of the care continuum for these patients.
1: And then they'll bring the doctor, and he'll be on the monitor. It is great. You talk, it's like me and you talking.
3: We love having Zane in our clinic. He's been with us since 2018, and since that time, he's had over 40 visits in our clinic. We've saved them over 11,500 miles.
1: So everything is being done, but your specialist is on a monitor. It is wonderful.
3: Our goal is to keep people close to home as much as possible so that they can continue to do the things that they love.
2: They've been great to us, absolutely fantastic to us. Yeah, they do their jobs and they go above and beyond.
1: We had a wonderful, wonderful team. God is good.
0: Giving has never been easier. 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
1: Good morning, Summersville. Melissa here, broadcasting live at the WBRC Media Cares for Kids Radiothon. It is day two. We are entering a power hour, and with me, I have the one and only Mike Vincent.
2: Oh boy.
1: How you doing, Mike?
2: You are too kind. You are too kind. I want to know, what the heck is this thing that's sitting in the chair next to me?
1: That's succotash.
2: What, succotash? What's
1: yeah.
2: a succotash?
1: It's a puppet.
2: It's a puppet. I saw this thing sitting next to me, and I'm like, oh, what's this?
1: Yeah.
2: You know what? I kind of thought this was Bill Wise for a second. No, I'm really kidding.
1: He has a lot more hair than
2: he does have a lot more. Exactly. You know, we're having a good time. Like you said, Melissa, it is a power hour. That means dollar per dollar, everything that we get on that tote board here this hour is going to be matched. So if we get a $15 per month donation, it turns into
1: $30 a month,
2: which is great, right?
1: Absolutely.
2: You can't beat that. So it starts by texting WVU Kids, WVUKIDS, to 34984. You know, we also have a great phone number, the toll-free number here, Melissa.
1: Oh, yes. 877-719-5437. 877-719-5437. That's our phone line. Give us a call anytime.
2: You know, $15 per month. You know, $15 a month, that's what, a couple of coffees a
1: yeah.
2: month?
1: Yeah,
2: that's lunch.
1: A
2: I mean,
1: yeah.
2: really, to sacrifice that little sacrifice to help a child is just, that's an amazing thing to do. Think about this. Over 180,000 kids were seen in this hospital last year from all over the Great Mountain State, including from Summersville, including from Richwood, and you know, all of these incredible communities that surround us. And it's because of this hospital that a parent was, or parents were never turned down or turned away, regardless of their ability to pay. This hospital serves these kids, these families. And when you think about where that money's going, it's paying for gas cards so families can travel, the lodging, the accommodations, the food. We were talking about this room that we're in, the Hostetler Family Resource Center. They throw celebrations for these kids here. Proms, birthday parties, end of treatment parties. And of course, this is where the funds are coming from. It's a non-for-profit hospital. So know that your tax-deductible donation, just saying, you can write this off at the end of the year, is going towards helping these kids not only get better, but live a life that they truly deserve.
1: Yes.
2: As they get the treatment they need. And it only happens by doing this.
1: Yeah, give us a call, 1-877-719-5437, or you can text WVU Kids to 34984.
2: I tell you what, the next miracle maker we get for $15 a month, Bill Wise is going to give you a great big hug.
1: Oh, yeah.
2: We get $30 a month. He'll even give you a kiss, too.
1: Oh, yeah. Who doesn't want that?
2: Well, hey. Anyway, love you, Bill. Mean it. It's Mike here with Melissa, and you're on.
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2: Yes.
3: 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The number of reasons to give are endless. I'm Rachel, and I'm 217 days away from my last pill. Please become a miracle maker for children just like

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8: Here's the Metro News AccuWeather forecast. Today will start off humid with intervals of sunshine before becoming mostly cloudy. Expect a few afternoon showers and the possibility of a thunderstorm. The high will reach 77 degrees. Tonight will be partly cloudy with fog reducing visibilities later on. The low temperature will drop to 63 degrees. Tomorrow is forecasted to be mostly cloudy with a chance of a thunderstorm in the afternoon, reaching a high of 78 degrees. Moving into Sunday, expect variable cloudiness with a couple of showers and a high of 72 degrees. For Metro News, I'm meteorologist Joe Lundberg.
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2: 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Her airbag did not deploy, so she took the full force of the dash on her face. A seatbelt had sliced her abdomen, and I arrived there before the helicopter did, so you got 1,000 things going through your mind.
3: We knew she had a really bad injury to her belly, and for me, that was what I was concerned about. Is there something going on more than what I can see on the outside? And then we took her straight to the operating room to find out what was going on.
4: I was surprised that I was still alive, but then I was going through my Facebook feed, like as soon as I got my phone back, and there was lots of prayers being said. And I think that prayer is definitely one of the only reasons besides the care that I'm alive.
3: Our goal is when a child gets injured, they get the care here, pre-hospital, ED, in hospital, and now we're phasing it out into the post-care. And I think Cameron's a great example of what our children's hospital can do to get a kid back to normal.
4: I've learned tomorrow was never promised because I almost didn't have it tomorrow. So I know to live in the moment, to live my best life today because I don't know what can happen tomorrow.
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0: TWS, this is Lake Country. Well, are you ready for pumpkin season? Old Spice getting in on the game. They are kicking off pumpkin spice season with a limited edition collection of deodorants and body sprays. So guys, you can get the pumpkin, you can get apple crumble, and something they call Franken Stud. Yeah, I don't know what that smells like, but I kind of want to know about Franken Stud.
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1: When I first had psoriasis, it was like really, really red and itchy, and it went all over my face, and then it started going all over my body.
2: It was pretty bad. Her body was covered like 97%, feet and all. Like her skin was flaking off, itching really bad. It would bust open, and kids were not nice to her.
1: I was so nervous that it was never gonna go away, but then when we met Dr. Zen, he told us that there was a way that I could get rid of it, and I was so happy.
3: So for Chloe, I wanted to get her clear quickly. So I was able to get her access to a medicine via a clinical trial that she otherwise would not have had access to. Within about 7 to 10 days, she was significantly improved, and within 2 or 3 weeks, she was completely clear.
1: It was so amazing because I wasn't scared to go to school anymore, and I felt much more confident. Dr. Zen is so nice. He cares so much about me, and he always asks how my day is. And he's just so nice.
3: My goal was always to provide pediatric dermatology in the state of West Virginia. I think we're doing it at that very highest level.
4: Giving has never been easier. 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
0: Looking at some thunderstorms heading our way today. We'll see a high of 79, tonight's low 64. Scattered thunderstorms tomorrow, high of 79, overnight low is 59. Morning showers on Sunday, we'll see a high of 74, overnight low is 55. And a mostly sunny Monday with a high of 74 degrees.

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Get into the Danger Zone Sunday nights with Joe Danger, 8 to 10 here on Lake Country. 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

0: Good morning, Summersville, 95.73 WS Lake Country. Melissa here with Jenny Murray. We are in Morgantown at Radiothon, the WBRC Media Cares for Kids Radiothon. Jenny, tell me what's going on today.
1: 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It's all about the kids, the care they get, the treatment, the fun things they get to do. Miracle makers are who makes that happen. And we know our listeners are some of the most generous people on the planet. So if you would consider being a miracle maker, it's $15 a month, and that breaks down to 50 cents a day. Mm-hmm. Or, you know, if you can't do that, it's totally understandable. Maybe you can just give 20 bucks. That's fine. Maybe choose a power hour where that'll be doubled. Mm-hmm. But it's super easy to make this happen and take care of these kiddos. We love them so much.
0: Yeah, we do. And you know, like you said, it's super easy to make this happen. All you got to do is send a text or make a phone call. 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And, you know, there's a really good incentive there for our miracle makers, Jenny.
1: Oh, that's right. Yeah. The ultimate WVU experience.
0: Yes. Yes. If when you become a miracle maker, you are automatically registered for a chance to win that WVU VIP package. And that includes walking the mantra trip into the stadium with the team,
1: It's so cool, but I feel so weird doing it.
0: I know. You feel out of place without a jersey or anything, but that's still cool. You get a, I would be one of the people to like record it, go live or something.
1: Oh, yeah.
0: But you can also attend a VIP tailgate party before the game, enjoy field access right before kickoff, and receive 4 touchdown terrace tickets.
1: Sweet.
0: Yeah, if you are a Mountaineer fan, becoming a miracle maker is how you get a chance to get that VIP experience. So, Jenny, thank you for joining me here at the table, and you're what, 10 to 2?
1: 10 to 2. Yeah, we'll see y'all in Lake Country.
0: Yeah, Lake Country, 95.73 WS.
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WS, Lake Country. 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I got that Bigfoot story coming up.

3WS, Lake Country. Mark your calendar for August 28th. That's when we'll have our first high school football game of the season. The Nicholas County Grizzlies taking on Riverside. And you can listen here on Lake Country.

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0: Lake Country 3WS. All right, you've been waiting a while, but here's the Bigfoot story I've been teasing you about. It happened in Colorado. A woman claims that she saw a 9-foot Bigfoot gliding through the woods. Her name is Lori Boeing. She was in her car with her husband in Lake City when she saw the Bigfoot. She says that he had long arms and dark blackish brown hair. She asked her husband to stop, but he refused because she did not think that she was serious about seeing a Bigfoot.
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2: Pregnancy was normal up until the day I had them. We made it to 23 weeks exactly.
3: Smaller than a cell phone. Mason was 1.1 pounds and Sawyer was 1.3 pounds.
2: They were born with their eyes closed, and then we started in with Dr. McGuire, and he was there from the beginning.
4: They had essentially a large bleed, and if that bleeding develops scarring or a detachment of the retina, there is no going back. The first stage was to get the bleeding to stop.
3: With the high levels of oxygen, they were going to probably be almost legally blind. But Dr. McGuire explained to us that there was this new experimental drug that they were wanting to try with preemie patients.
4: First thing we did is we did an injection. And that injection is using a chemical that kind of dries up the hormone that causes the bleeding to get worse, and it allows the body to heal itself.
2: It was tested here originally before it was available. So the FDA approved it, and it is now being used. And then Sawyer did receive the ROP laser surgery. It saved Sawyer's vision completely.
3: For their outcome and where they are right now, I don't think anybody thought that this would be possible. They're just normal little 5-year-old twin boys.
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0: 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This is Lake Country. I don't know about you, but I was raised not only on country music, but how to treat other people. 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Donations of bottled water, sunscreen, popsicles. Nicholas County Intervention Coalition is collecting these items. 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
0: Look a little bit wet again on this Friday. Thunderstorms for us, high of 79 degrees today. Overnight low is 64. Some scattered thunderstorms tomorrow, high 79, overnight low 59. Morning showers on Sunday, high of 74, overnight low 55. Mostly sunny on Monday. We'll see a high Monday of 74.

93WS Lake Country. There's Jason Aldean in Charleston on tonight, actually. Yeah. Don't have tickets? You might still be able to find some. Here's Luke Bryan.

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WS. This is Lake Country. Here's Chase Matthew with Lauren Elena and all my exes. And when I start to count them up in my head, well, I hate to admit it, I kind of lose track.

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When your day gets underway, make sure you're here with Bill Wise in the morning. Live, local, and everything you need to get your day started the right way. Here's Lainey Wilson with John Mayer. 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

0: 2WSS is like country. When you're out driving around, are you speeding? A new study shows speeding is now the norm on a lot of roads across country. A lot of drivers say it's acceptable to go 10 miles over the speed limit. Half of people believe keeping up with traffic is safer than obeying the speed limit. Research notes that speeding can have deadly consequences, speeding a factor in almost 30% of traffic fatalities last year. So, I don't know. Slow it down, maybe?
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2: It's the WVRC Media Cares for Kids Radiothon. On the line with me is Dr. Scheibon. She is the Associate Chief Quality Officer, Medical Director of Pediatric Ambulatory Clinics and Vice Chair of Pediatric Ambulatory Operations for WVU Medicine Galisano Children's. Why is it so important for the WVU Medicine Galisano Children's network of clinics to provide care close to home for patients?
3: For families, especially across West Virginia, getting a child to an appointment can sometimes mean traveling several hours, missing work or school, and are arranging like childcare, and that adds a cost and burden. We want to remove as many of those barriers as we can. So our goal is to bring the high quality pediatric care as close to home as possible through our clinics, telemedicine, partnership with hospitals across the state. 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So for us, it really comes down to making sure that where a child lives does not determine the quality of care they can receive.
2: Now, how do providers at the clinics and partner hospitals work to communicate with the team in Morgantown if a child needs more complex care?
3: One of the strengths of our network is that our providers are connected. So we are connected by EMR, we are connected by direct reach, cell phone, and like a direct phone call. Our providers are connected. So when a child needs a higher level of care or the expertise of a pediatric specialist, our community providers in those outreach areas can communicate directly to our teams in Morgantown. We are also continuing to expand services such as telemedicine, e-consult, or patient teleconsult, which allow our specialists to support the providers and families across the state. So if a child ultimately needs to come to Morgantown,

0: We want this transition and care to feel coordinated. So our goal is not just to refer a patient somewhere else. Is our goal is to work together as a team and make sure that the child gets the right care, the right place, at the right time.
1: And what would you want people to know about the personalized care that your team provides here at WVU Medicine Galisano Children's?
0: We would want families to know that we truly see the child and the family behind every diagnosis. Personalized care means we listen to the family, we understand what matters to them, recognize that every family circumstances are different. So we bring together physicians, nurses, therapists, pharmacists, social workers, many others around the child. So the goal is not to treat as an illness, but to support the whole family through their healthcare journey. And so because we care, we are caring for children from communities across West Virginia and beyond. We also understand the importance of keeping families connected to home whenever possible, because that will increase the compliance to care. And hence the patient will have a better healthcare outcome. At the end of the day, we want each family to know that their child is known, that they are heard, and that the entire team is committed to give their child the best care possible and eventually the best healthcare outcome.
1: Thank you so much, Dr. Scheibon. 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

WSS is Lake Country. Here's Kane Brown, who missed the opening of Chris Young's new Nashville bar called Famous Friends, named after their hit song. He says, "I'm really sorry." He just couldn't go. Here's Kane Brown.

0: 95.7 3WS, day two of our WVRC Media Cares for Kids Radiothon. What's it about? Well, it's about the kids and helping the kids. I don't know anyone who wouldn't want to do this. The money goes to WVU Medicine Golisano Children's Hospital. Today is the final day. So if you've been thinking about it, you've been hearing the stories and wanting to help, text WVU Kids to 34984. 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
4: Grab the umbrella. We are expecting some thunderstorms today. High of 79 degrees. Tonight's low is 64. Scattered thunderstorms tomorrow.

Low high is 79, overnight low 59. Some morning showers on Sunday. High 74, overnight low 55. A mostly sunny Monday heading our way with a high of 74.

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This is Lake Country. Here's John Morgan, who used to tour with a bluegrass band. Obviously, he's not doing that anymore, but everybody got to start somewhere, right? Here's Kid Myself on 3WS.

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0: 95.7 3WS. Well, it's Friday. Payday for some people. Here's an actor who's going to have a real nice payday. Tom Holland, the big star of Spider-Man, Brand New Day, could make $100 million. He did have a $20 million salary, but he also gets a cut of the profits. That's why it's going to be close to $100 million. People are calling Tom Holland the new Robert Downey Jr.
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0: Looking for some thunderstorms in Lake Country today. We'll see a high of 79. Tonight's low, 64 degrees. Scattered thunderstorms Saturday, high 79. Overnight low, 59. Morning rain showers Sunday, high of 74. Overnight low, 55. And then a mostly sunny Monday with a high of 74 degrees.

Lake Country 3WS. You ready to do a little honky-tonkin' this weekend? Well, check out Honky Tonkin' with Big D and Bubba. 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

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Hey, this is a weird question, but do you own a ukulele? Sales of ukuleles jumped 54%. It's because people are playing them in twerking videos. I would not have a clue, honestly. Here's John Party. It's Boots Off on Lake Country.

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0: 3WS. This is Lake Country. Well, they have been announced, the nominees for the MTV Video Music Awards. Ella Langley, Shaboozey, and Stella Lifty lead the country artist nominees. Morgan Wallen, also a nod, was nominated for Artist of the Year.
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2: It was an emergency C-section, and when I got the phone call that he was scheduled for open heart surgery, the

0: following day. It was hard. It was really hard. Most people did not realize that Zach even had a heart condition.
1: Whenever I tell people, they say, so why do you do track and soccer, the only sports that require you to run the whole time, and it's what I do.
0: But every year we would come back to the doctor and they would monitor. So we knew eventually that there was another surgery at least planned ahead.
2: We've been working with the company that makes it in order to try and create something that we thought would work better for this population of patients. We talk about all the little details of it, but ultimately we're here to allow people who had meaningful problems with their heart when they were little to have as normal and as fulfilling a life as they could possibly do.
1: They're great doctors, and I couldn't want a better one than what I have. And anyone who gets them can trust that they're gonna get the best.
2: When people didn't have options before, when you're able to bring those options to them, it's a really rewarding feeling from a personal standpoint.
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Jenny Murray, thanks for listening to the show today. I appreciate you. You have no idea how much. Luke Combs now, it's Be By You, 3WS.

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0: Some thunderstorms in the region today. We'll see a high of 79 degrees. Tonight's low, 64. Scattered thunderstorms on the agenda for Saturday. The high tomorrow, 79. Overnight low Saturday is 59. Some morning rain showers on Sunday. We'll see a high of 74, overnight low 55, and mostly sunny on Monday. Yeah, don't it figure? High 74.

WS. This is Lake Country. Jenny Murray out the door. Mike will be here shortly. Have a wonderful, safe weekend. See you back here Monday, 10 a.m. sharp.

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0: The final few hours of the WVRC Media Cares for Kids Radiothon with Lake Country 95.73 WS, where every single dime goes directly to WVU Medicine Golisano Children's Hospital in Morgantown. Mike Vincent here. 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
2: 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It can be sometimes even stigmatizing. So having an integrated clinic does make patient care better. So having a place where there are physicians that can do diagnosis, therapists that can do speech therapy, occupational therapy, physical therapy, and our applied behavioral analysis therapy.
1: It's a relief, honestly, to know that if there's a problem, I have this group to reach out to, and they will help me every step of the way. You don't have that judgment at all. We don't kind of feel out of place and like everyone's looking at us.
2: Melanie and her three sons have been coming here for 5 years. It's been great watching their family grow and develop, and all three children have really progressed over the years.
1: There's just something about the people here that I would not go anywhere else. I could move 3 more hours away and I would still drive all the way here for them to see Dr. Huss in DC, because they're just pretty amazing. 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So it's really amazing that it's more like a family than, you know, a provider and client relationship.
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7: The Metro News AccuWeather 1000 Song Weekend Forecast. Clouds with a chance of showers tonight, going down to 64. For tomorrow, Saturday, mostly cloudy. Another chance of showers and a high of 80. And more of those showers are possible on Sunday as well, with Sunday's high right near the upper 70s.

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Lauren Elena, Chase Matthew. Another

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1: It's a typical 4th of July weekend, and they were riding go-karts within their parameter that they were supposed to be in, and they took one more lap, him and one of his friends that was with him, and that's when he ended up veering off the road and running into the gate.
2: We went to Thomas, and there was a lady standing at the ambulance door, and her face was set at all. She was scared.
3: When I saw the CT scan, the amount of damage to the lung, I knew instantly that he needed to be sent to a pediatric center of excellence for his trauma care. My fear was is that he was going to end up having to be on ECMO or, you know, have major lung surgery because of the extent of injury to his lung.
1: He was going to have to transport us to Morgantown, and then we were like, oh gosh, this is big.
4: In Carter's case, the impact was so strong that ribs broke and the ends of the rib pierced the lungs, and that with the compression led to severe lung injury and bleeding.
1: So, I mean, within 9 hours, he had already had an emergency surgery, and we had already drove 3 hours to Morgantown.
2: Dr. Wright came in and finally said he's going to be okay.
1: Every single person we ran into in Morgantown was amazing, and from the nurses to the doctor, I mean, every single person that we ran into in Morgantown.
4: Yeah, Carter's story is a great example of how things come together and what it takes to take care of a complex patient.
1: Thank you for saving my son's life. I mean, honestly, if it wouldn't have been for the team in Morgantown, then we wouldn't have Carter anymore.
5: If they wouldn't be there, then I wouldn't be here. Because thank you for saving my life. I love you.
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0: 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You know, WVU Medicine Golisano Children's Pediatric Intensive Care Unit, which is also called the PICU, holds a level 1 status. 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
4: The Metro News active with a forecast for the 1,000 song weekend. Mostly cloudy, chance of showers tonight going down to 64. Then for tomorrow, Saturday, mostly cloudy, another chance of showers and a high of 80. A little bit cooler on Saturday, clouds, chance of showers and a high in the upper 70s.

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Mike Vincent, a little while ago, I was talking with Bill Wise on the Lake Country Morning Show hotline, and I was just right by the neonatal intensive care unit of WVU Medicine Golisano Children's Hospital. They are the benefactor for all the donations that we get for the rest of the day today. And one of the things you're going to find in the neonatal intensive care unit is a mom next to a brand new baby. Now, she's not celebrating the weekend. She's not ready to get her weekend started with any kind of get-together or party. She's only getting together with one person, and that's her newborn child. And that's a child that she can't even hold close right now because the baby is so fragile and the skin is so

0: thin on this newborn that you can see the organs right through it. This baby weighs no more than your cell phone. So if you were to put your iPhone or your Android phone in your hands, that baby weighs exactly what that cell phone weighs. And the only way that the mother can have contact with her child is with rubber gloves, and she puts those gloves and those hands through an incubator right now so she can get the touch of her baby. So please, let's show that mom, let's show that child that we genuinely do care for them. Let's keep that baby alive and happy and healthy. 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And let's help out WVU Medicine, Golisano Children's Hospital in Morgantown. 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
1: I had been sitting at the edge of the pool with the kids, and I walked away with my daughter for a few minutes, and the second I walked away, I heard the whistles blow, and I saw them pulling Jackson out of the water. It was like very obvious that he was not breathing. And then there just happened to be a pediatric ICU, a PICU nurse. He was literally 10 feet away from me when they pulled him out of the pool, and I looked at my husband, and I was like, that's not a good color. It was several days before he was fully not intubated anymore and could actually talk. His voice was pretty weak at first.
2: In this patient's care, we have to think of the people in trauma unit and how they interplay with the children's hospital. We are very proud that this worked so fine, because when building a children's hospital, it's one thing to put in a nice brick and mortar building, but only the people bring the skills and the love and in the end the care they need.
3: But I was just incredibly impressed with not just the doctors and the nurses, but even the cleaning, you know, the people that would come in, their attention to care.
1: The whole time that we were at Children's, the nurses and doctors and everyone were super, super supportive. Anything we needed, I mean, I felt like they took care of Jackson as if it was their own child laying there.
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4: The Metro News AccuWeather 1000 Song Weekend Forecast. Clouds with a chance of showers tonight, going down lower 60s. Then for tomorrow, your Saturday, mostly cloudy. Another chance of showers with a high of 80. And Sunday looks cloudy and another chance of showers. Sunday's high near 76.

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10: The Metro News AccuWeather 1000 saw weekend forecast clouds with a chance of showers tonight going down to 64. Then for tomorrow, Saturday, mostly cloudy. Another chance of showers with a high of 80.

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4: What's up? It's Elena. And y'all know each week here on Backstage Country, one of your favorite country artists sits in the driver's seat. This week is this lady.
5: Oh, hello. Thanks, Elena. Ashley Cook here. And I am so excited to host this week. I've been looking forward to this for so long. I'm ready to take y'all backstage for the stories behind the songs on my just released brand new self-titled album. What's happening in my life? It's a lot of tea and so much more.
4: Oh, yeah. We'll get into it, that's for sure, because that's what it's all about here. So stick around for more with Ashley Cook coming up on Backstage Country. I was there.

0: Ashley Cook is your co-host this week along with me, Elena. Okay. And we are having so much fun.
1: We are. We really are.
0: I really love when you're here.
1: I know. Likewise. Wait. I always look so forward to getting to hang out with you.
0: It's so fun. And it's even more fun this time around because we get to talk about so much of your new stuff.
1: Yes.
0: The album just came out on Friday. I mean, first of all, how are you feeling that it's finally out there now?
1: So relieved. Oh my gosh. Yes. I feel like it's been a marathon getting to the point that this album's come out. And not to mention, I feel like when I wrote a lot of this project, I wrote it dead in the messy middle of a lot of the stuff that I was going through with relationships and whatnot. And so I feel like, I'm very healed and moved on from the whole situation now. And so I've been wanting for this record to just be out there so I can really,
0: it's like cutting that final,
1: speak my piece and then move forward with it, because it's kind of been this is how I felt, 6 months, a year ago, but I feel very different now. So I'm really glad for it to be out. And I love how music kind of acts as a time capsule, because it feels like I can look back at this project and say, oh wow, I remember when I felt that hurt, that pain, that happiness, that excitement, all of the things that this project has in it, and just be like, yeah, that was a cool little time capsule, and now on to the next.
0: Are there any moments that you listen back to and you're like, oh my God, I was so dramatic?
1: Yes.
0: Is it funny to you now? What are those moments?
1: Dude, yes, absolutely. I will say Johnny and June for sure.
0: Oh yeah.
1: I love that song, but it's pretty personal.
0: Yeah.
1: It name drops, and it also is just very, it was in the beginning of a relationship with somebody, and it was just music is dramatic in nature, but it just was very yearning. And since then, I've been bye.
0: You're so distant from it now.
1: Yeah. I don't speak to him, don't plan on it. So it's just we're done. And now I'm releasing this song as if real time. I'm I miss him, I love him. And I'm ugh.
0: You're getting the ick from yourself.
1: wish him well, but I'm oh my gosh, yeah.
0: Hey, at least he gave you a great song.
1: A lot of great songs,
0: a lot of them.
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I'm Ashley Cook, your Backstage Country host this week, and I'm sharing cuts from my just-released brand new self-titled album. And coming up, the story behind another cut from the album, Man Behind the Glass.

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2: Here's the Metro News AccuWeather forecast. Tonight will bring partly cloudy skies with fog expected to reduce visibilities later on. The low will be 64. Moving into tomorrow, anticipate mostly cloudy conditions with a chance of a thunderstorm in the afternoon. The high will reach 80. Tomorrow night will remain cloudy with the possibility of more thunderstorms and a low of 60. As we head into Sunday, expect variable cloudiness with a few showers and a high of 74. Looking ahead to Monday, the weather will be partly sunny and pleasant with a high of 75. For Metro News, I'm meteorologist Jason Caterina.

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1: It's Backstage Country. I'm Elena. We got Ashley Cook here. Hi. And we're talking about a bunch of songs off the new self-titled album, which just came out. We were actually laughing just now because I was like, let's talk about Man in the Mirror. And I'm like, oh no, this is not Michael Jackson.
2: Like, it's Man Behind the Glass.
1: We have Man Behind the Glass.
2: You got it, yep.
1: I was so excited the first time I heard this because I didn't know that, I didn't know that this was the feature.
2: Yeah.
1: And I heard the voice and I'm like, wait a second.
2: I know this is, yeah.
1: JP Sachs, I am obsessed with him.
2: I've been obsessed with him for so long.
1: Then tell me, how did it come together?
2: Oh my gosh. It was one of those things that just kind of perfectly aligned. I've been a fan of his for so long. I went to his show in Nashville before and like watched him perform. I've just loved him for forever, and I'm so inspired by what he does and always have been. And I'd been asking my publishing team, my manager, anybody that I could ask if I could write with JP at some point. And it was always like, oh, I'm here while he's there. We kind of would miss each other. Mm. But one day I got a text that he was in town very last minute, and they were like, do you want to hop in with JP? And I was like, yeah. So I had been in a breakup situation like during this whole record, mm-hmm. and with somebody that I wrote a lot of the record with, actually.
1: Whoa.
2: Yeah. And definitely just, one of those really tough situations. Yeah. And Emily Wiseband, who wrote The Man Behind the Glass with me, was a great friend to me through a lot of it and talked me through it because she had also, dated fellow co-writers and whatever. And mm-hmm. so she was just a really great friend to me throughout the whole process. And we were texting one day, and this is like kind of early on in me and this guy's relationship, and I was like, it just kind of feels like he wants me to pursue it. He wants me to break down the walls. He wants me to like go after it. Like the way that I see it in his eyes, it feels like he wants me to chase after him. But as soon as I get close enough, it's like I hit a wall. And Emily was like, yeah, it's like a glass wall. It's like you can see him and he can see you, and he looks at you like there's stars in your eyes, and like he loves you and wants to be with you. But every time you get close, you hit the glass wall. It's not even like a brick wall, it's a glass wall, because it feels like it's so close, but it's not. And I was like, that's such a brilliant idea. And so we had talked about writing this song for a long time and how we would do it, what we would do. And JP came in the room with us, and Emily's like, this is the perfect idea to write with JP. He just would get it. Yeah. He just gets it. He gets those kind of quirkier, more artistic mm-hmm. ideas. And so we wrote down, we sat down on the floor in this room in, I think it was Warner Chapel here in Nashville. And I was just obviously loving getting to spend time with him and meet him as a friend and become friends with him throughout the process.
1: Did you guys click pretty instantly?
2: Oh, like immediately. Yeah. He's the best. We were drinking, what is that green chartreuse? You know what chartreuse
1: is? Yes.
2: That's like our drink of choice. We drank it while writing it. We drank it while recording it. Like that's like our we call it monk juice because the monks make it. I don't know, the whole thing. I love him so much. But we were sitting on the floor, just kind of, crisscross applesauce. Mm. And I was just venting about this man and this situation and how I felt about it. And me, Emily, JP, and one of JP's friends, we all wrote this song, and it just felt so real. And I remember JP saying, because he's done some duets in the past, but not many. And mm-hmm. he was like, I've written a lot of songs, and I love a lot of the songs that I write, but I don't typically do duets. And I feel like this is one that I would for sure be on if you wanted me to be on it. And I was like, yes, please.
1: Oh, so the plan wasn't always for it to be a collab.
2: No,
1: like that.
2: The plan was just to write a song together because I was such a big fan of what he does. And I hope he was a fan of what I did too. And we just were writing.
1: Yeah. I love just Thank the you. Picture you painted of how it happened. And this song is so good.
2: Thank you.
1: But it's a perfect kind of just like mesh of you guys as artists and writers. You. I think everybody wants to hear it right now after we've been talking about it. So will you introduce it?
2: Let's play it. This is Man Behind the Glass featuring JP Sachs on Backstage Country. I see.

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